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17: Oldies 96.7 Peterborough, 3-day forecast, clouds this evening, maybe a shower, then clearing, low tonight 10, clouding up again tomorrow, high of 24, sunny and 25 on Wednesday. I'm Dan Blakely with Peterborough's breaking and local news.
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3: Oldies 96.7 Peterborough, 3-day forecast. Clouds this evening, maybe a shower, then clearing, low tonight 10. Clouding up again tomorrow, high of 24, sunny and 25 on Wednesday. I'm Dan Blakely with Peterborough's breaking and local news.

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3: Oldies 96.7 Peterborough, three-day forecast. Clouds this evening, maybe a shower, then clearing, low tonight 10. Clouding up again tomorrow, high of 24, sunny and 25 on Wednesday. I'm Dan Blakely with Peterborough's breaking and local news.

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Oldies 96.7 Peterborough, 3-day forecast. Clouds this evening, maybe a shower, then clearing, low tonight 10. Clouding up again tomorrow, high of 24, sunny and 25 on Wednesday. I'm Dan Blakely with Peterborough's breaking and local news.

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1: Welcome back to the Wake Up Call for your Tuesday morning. Here are a few things you might want to talk about around the water cooler today. Sadly, over the weekend, Alan Greenspan, who was the Fed chair in the States for 18 years, he passed away at the age of 100. Clive Davis, the legendary music executive who founded Arista Records, signed the likes of Janis Joplin, Bruce Springsteen, Whitney Houston. He has passed away at the age of 94. From the sublime to the ridiculous, Thomas Danz, the Trump-appointed chairman of the U.S. Arctic Research Commission, says that the U.S. taking over Greenland could result in the return of all-you-can-eat shrimp at Red Lobster. Okay. Not surprising, Toy Story 5 pulled in $160 million in the United States alone last weekend. That's a franchise record and the best debut for a film so far this year. A semi-trailer truck crash in Texas resulted in 400 beehives being tipped over. That sent several million bees into nearby neighborhoods. France has banned public alcohol consumption in about half the country, including Paris, where there is a red alert in effect due to high heat. The world's oldest living land animal, a tortoise named Jonathan, extended its record to 194 years over the weekend and was officially named a Guinness World Records icon. And finally, Rod Stewart was performing at a concert in Utah as part of his One Last Time tour last Friday, where he appeared to have a hard time breathing and had oxygen brought out. He had to sit down to do one of the songs, but he did finish the concert. Coming up as your wake-up call continues for this Tuesday morning, we'll take a look back on this date in history.
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1: A mix of sun and cloud today. Good morning, I'm Jordan Mercier. Your three-day pinpoint weather details are coming up. A 32-year-old Peterborough woman wanted on three warrants is facing more charges after an incident near Rink and George. Around 11:30 Sunday morning, officers learned that a woman had been in a store while attempting to leave with unpaid items, and when she was asked to leave, she started smashing things. The accused appeared in court yesterday. The city is asking you to help shape its new economic development strategic plan. The plan will guide growth and investment priorities over the next 5 years. Economic developer Daryl Julot says community feedback is essential to ensuring strategy reflects local needs and opportunities.
2: We're looking for as much public feedback as possible from businesses, residents, indigenous partners, and really just anyone that wants to ensure that their voice is heard.
1: An online survey is open until July 27th. A note for those who love the water, the Beavermead boat launch has been closed as preparations begin for planned upgrades at the site. The launch will undergo improvements, including the removal of paver stones, regrading, and the installation of gravel. The launch is expected to remain closed until construction is completed, with reopening anticipated in the spring. And the opening show of Fourth Line Theater's summer season has been unveiled. Schoolhouse, written by Leanna Brody, will start its run on June 30th. Director Monica Dotter, who also serves as choreographer, outlines what makes Schoolhouse special.
3: It's a story about teachers and students, and it captures like a time that is kind of lost in memory now. The one-room schoolhouse was really prominent back then, especially in rural Ontario.
1: The show is about a young teacher who tries to guide a spirited class of farm children while helping a troubled teen boy find his way. In sports, the Junior A Lakers lost to Whitby last night 8-3. The Blue Jays doubled up the Astros 4-2. Winners from the World Cup included Argentina, France, Norway, and Algeria. And the Miami Heat traded for Giannis Antetokounmpo in a six-player blockbuster with Milwaukee. The next time you're scrolling through your phone, visit ptbotoday.ca and see what Peterborough is talking about. Your complete three-day pinpoint weather details coming up.
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1: Oldies 96.7, Peterborough's three-day forecast. Mainly sunny to start today, increasing cloudiness this afternoon, a high of 25. Tonight, clearing, a low of 11. Tomorrow, mainly sunny, a high of 25. And Thursday, cloudy with a 40% chance of showers, a high 22. Right now, it's 10. The UV index for today is 8, or very high. The Oldies UV Report is brought to you by Joanne's Place Health Foods, celebrating 50 years of wellness in Peterborough and Lindsay. I'm Jordan Mercier with Peterborough's breaking and local news.
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1: Good Tuesday morning. I'm Jordan Mercier. Here's what's coming up over the next 48 hours. It's everything you need to know.
2: Looking for something to do around Peterborough? Toddler Tuesday is back at the Peterborough Museum and Archives from 9:30 until noon, giving little ones a chance to explore, create, and make new friends. 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Looking ahead to Wednesday, Mad Music School hosts its weekly community drum circle from 7 until 8:30 p.m., a fun, high-energy way to reduce stress and connect with others through music. 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In the newsroom, I'm Felicia Massey, and that's what's happening around town.
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7: Oldies 96.7, Peterborough's three-day forecast. Mainly sunny to start today, increasing cloudiness this afternoon, a high of 25. Tonight, clearing, a low of 11. Tomorrow, mainly sunny, a high of 25. And Thursday, cloudy with a 40% chance of showers, a high 22. Right now, it's 10. The UV index for today is 8, or very high. 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I'm George Mercier with Peterborough's breaking and local news.

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1: Peterborough's New Stages Theater is coming off its biggest season to date. So the question is, how can you top that?
2: Artistic director Mark Wallace says the past season's 18 stage events saw more than 4,100 people entertained. Wallace says topping the past season presented a challenge, but feels New Stages has risen to the fore.
3: I would say there's an embarrassment of riches in the theater catalog that have not yet come to Peterborough. So it allows us to see what's happening out there, to track what the great successes are, what people are talking about. And then we still have to just pick 8 of them to bring here.
2: One production that Wallace is particularly excited to present is The Nonsense Club, which will be staged in December. In the newsroom, I'm Matt Latour.
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1: Oldies 96.7, Peterborough's three-day forecast. Mainly sunny to start today, increasing cloudiness this afternoon, a high of 25. Tonight clearing, a low of 11. Tomorrow, mainly sunny, a high of 25. And Thursday, cloudy with a 40% chance of showers, a high 22. Right now, it's 10. The UV index for today is 8, or very high. The Oldies UV Report is brought to you by Joanne's Place Health Foods, celebrating 50 years of wellness in Peterborough and Lindsay. I'm George Mercier with Peterborough's breaking and local news.

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1: Mainly sunny to start with increasing cloudiness later on, a high of 25. Good morning, I'm Jork Mercier. Your three-day pinpoint weather details are coming up. Peterborough residents have an opportunity to help guide the city's economic future. The city is developing a strategic plan that will set priorities for growth, investment, and business support. We spoke with the city's economic developer, Daryl Julot.
2: It'll be a five-year framework to help guide the city of Peterborough's actions and strategic direction when it comes to economic development. And a massive component of that is our consultation. And that's going to happen through a few parts. We're going to have some focus groups. We're going to have some direct one-on-one interviews. And then we also have a public survey.
1: The public can complete a survey online until July 27th. Three people, including two Peterborough teenagers, are facing charges after incidents involving BB guns. Police say a victim was threatened at a home near Park Hill and Monaghan recently, with one suspect allegedly pointing a firearm at them. About an hour after that, officers responded to reports of armed teens near Chemung Road and Bellevue Street, locating several suspects and seizing three BB guns. The Canadian Mental Health Association, HKPR, says its fourth annual Change the Cycle fundraiser was its biggest yet. Held over the weekend at Nichols Oval, the cycling event attracted a record 92 riders and raised more than $31,000. And what's old is new again at Millbrook's Fourth Line Theater, with the reprisal of Schoolhouse to open the summer 2026 season. Written by Leanna Brody, the play is set in a rural Ontario one-room schoolhouse in 1938. Alex Pierce, who portrays Miss Linton, shares more about the play's central character.
3: So Miss Linton is a 18-year-old woman, freshly graduated from normal school, and this is her first ever teaching job in a new town, and she's navigating kind of the aspects of being a new girl in town.
1: Schoolhouse opens June 30th and continues Tuesday through Saturday until July 25th. In sports, the Junior A Lakers fell to Whitby last night, 8-3. In baseball, the Jays doubled up the Astros, 4-2. Winners from the World Cup included Argentina, France, Norway, and Algeria. And the Miami Heat traded for Giannis Antetokounmpo in a six-player blockbuster deal with Milwaukee. The next time you're scrolling through your phone, visit ptbotoday.ca and see what Peterborough is talking about. Your complete three-day pinpoint weather details coming up.
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1: Oldies 96.7, Peterborough's three-day forecast. Mainly sunny to start today, increasing cloudiness this afternoon, a high of 25. Tonight clearing, a low of 11. Tomorrow, mainly sunny, a high of 25. And Thursday, cloudy with a 40% chance of showers, a high 22. Right now, it's 10. The UV index for today is 8, or very high. The Oldies UV Report is brought to you by Joanne's Place Health Foods, celebrating 50 years of wellness in Peterborough and Lindsay. I'm Jordan Mercier with Peterborough's breaking and local news.
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1: Good Tuesday morning. I'm Jordan Mercier. Here's what's coming up over the next 48 hours. It's everything you need to know.
2: If you've landed a job interview and want to make a great first impression, experts will be offering interview preparation tips Wednesday morning starting at 10 o'clock at 418 Sheridan Street. 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In the newsroom, I'm Felicia Massey, and that's what's happening around town.
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1: Oldies 96.7, Peterborough's three-day forecast. Mainly sunny to start today, increasing cloudiness this afternoon, a high of 25. Tonight clearing, a low of 11. Tomorrow, mainly sunny, a high of 25. And Thursday, cloudy with a 40% chance of showers, a high 22. Right now, it's 10. The UV index for today is 8, or very high. The Oldies UV Report is brought to you by Joanne's Place Health Foods, celebrating 50 years of wellness in Peterborough and Lindsay. I'm George Mercier with Peterborough's breaking and local news.

digging out Oingo Boingo here on Oldies. That is Dead Man's Party, a song you normally only hear at Halloween, but not here on Oldies. No, we're all over the map, all in one place. Hits of the 70s, 80s, and more. Proud to be a supporter of Peterborough Music Fest. It kicks off on Saturday. Gowan is here. How would you like a pair of VIP passes? Shoot me a text right now with the word Gowan to 1-888-668-0967. You could be at Del Prairie Park sitting in those fancy white chairs coming up on Saturday night. Good luck. We'll see you at the park. Gowan to 1-888-668-0967. 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Sitting

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1: It's shaping up to be yet another big season for New Stages Theatre.
2: Artistic director Mark Wallace says one production that he is particularly excited to present is The Nonsense Club, which will be staged in December at Market Hall and will feature all local talent.
3: Local artists Drita Blow and Brad Brackenridge started developing this a few years ago with Public Energy, actually. And then we presented it on a Tuesday and a Wednesday night at the first Brand New Stages Festival at Market Hall, and it sold out everything.
2: Wallace says providing a stage for local talent has been and remains a priority, and that trend will continue this coming season. In the newsroom, I'm Matt Latour.
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1: Oldies 96.7, Peterborough's three-day forecast. Mainly sunny to start today, increasing cloudiness this afternoon, a high of 25. Tonight clearing, a low of 11. Tomorrow, mainly sunny, a high of 25. And Thursday, cloudy with a 40% chance of showers, a high 22. Right now, it's 10. The UV index for today is 8, or very high. The Oldies UV Report is brought to you by Joanne's Place Health Foods, celebrating 50 years of wellness in Peterborough and Lindsay. I'm Jordan Mercier with Peterborough's breaking and local news.

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1: A mix of sun and cloud today. Good morning, I'm George Mercier. Your three-day pinpoint weather details are coming up. A 32-year-old Peterborough woman wanted on three warrants is facing more charges after an incident near Rink and George. Around 11:30 Sunday morning, officers learned that a woman had been in a store while attempting to leave with unpaid items, and when she was asked to leave, she started smashing things. The accused appeared in court yesterday. The city is asking you to help shape its new economic development strategic plan. The plan will guide growth and investment priorities over the next 5 years. Economic developer Daryl Julot says community feedback is essential to ensuring strategy reflects local needs and opportunities.
2: We're looking for as much public feedback as possible from businesses, residents, indigenous partners, and really just anyone that wants to ensure that their voice is heard.
1: An online survey is open until July 27th. A note for those who love the water, the Beavermead boat launch has been closed as preparations begin for planned upgrades at the site. The launch will undergo improvements, including the removal of paver stones, regrading, and the installation of gravel. The launch is expected to remain closed until construction is completed, with reopening anticipated in the spring. And the opening show of Fourth Line Theater's summer season has been unveiled. Schoolhouse, written by Leanna Brody, will start its run on June 30th. Director Monica Dotter, who also serves as choreographer, outlines what makes Schoolhouse special.
3: It's a story about teachers and students, and it captures like a time that is kind of lost in memory now. The one-room schoolhouse was really prominent back then, especially in rural Ontario.
1: The show is about a young teacher who tries to guide a spirited class of farm children while helping a troubled teen boy find his way. In sports, the Junior A Lakers lost Whitby last night 8-3. The Blue Jays doubled up the Astros 4-2. Winners from the World Cup included Argentina, France, Norway, and Algeria. And the Miami Heat traded for Giannis Antetokounmpo in a six-player blockbuster with Milwaukee. The next time you're scrolling through your phone, visit ptbotoday.ca and see what Peterborough is talking about. Your complete three-day pinpoint weather details coming up.
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1: Oldies 96.7, Peterborough's three-day forecast. Mainly sunny to start today, increasing cloudiness this afternoon, a high of 25. Tonight clearing, a low of 11. Tomorrow, mainly sunny, a high of 25. And Thursday, cloudy with a 40% chance of showers, a high 22. Right now, it's 10. The UV index for today is 8, or very high. The Oldies UV Report is brought to you by Joanne's Place Health Foods, celebrating 50 years of wellness in Peterborough and Lindsay. I'm George Mercier with Peterborough's breaking and local news.
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1: Good Tuesday morning. I'm Jordan Mercier. Here's what's coming up over the next 48 hours. It's everything you need to know.
2: Looking for something to do around Peterborough? Toddler Tuesday is back at the Peterborough Museum and Archives from 9:30 until noon, giving little ones a chance to explore, create, and make new friends. Later tonight, Peterborough City Council's Committee of Adjustment meets at 6 p.m. in Council Chambers. Looking ahead to Wednesday, Mad Music School hosts its weekly community drum circle from 7 until 8:30 p.m., a fun, high-energy way to reduce stress and connect with others through music. 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Just click the 48. In the newsroom, I'm Felicia Massey, and that's what's happening around town.
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15: Oldies 96.7, Peterborough's three-day forecast. Mainly sunny to start today, increasing cloudiness this afternoon, a high of 25. Tonight clearing, a low of 11. Tomorrow, mainly sunny, a high of 25. And Thursday, cloudy with a 40% chance of showers, a high 22. Right now, it's 10. The UV index for today is 8, or very high. The Oldies UV Report is brought to you by Joanne's Place Health Foods, celebrating 50 years of wellness in Peterborough and Lindsay. I'm Jordan Mercier with Peterborough's breaking and local news.

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0: metrotoday.ca newsroom, here's what's good in Peterborough.
1: Peterborough's New Stages Theatre is coming off its biggest season to date. So the question is, how can you top that?
2: Artistic director Mark Wallace says the past season's 18 stage events saw more than 4,100 people entertained. Wallace says topping the past season presented a challenge, but feels New Stages has risen to the fore.
3: I would say there's an embarrassment of riches in the theater catalog that have not yet come to Peterborough. So it allows us to see what's happening out there, to track what the great successes are, what people are talking about. And then we still have to just pick 8 of them to bring here.
2: One production that Wallace is particularly excited to present is The Nonsense Club, which will be staged in December. In the newsroom, I'm Matt Latour.
1: Your Oldies Pinpoint Weather, next.
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1: Oldies 96.7, Peterborough's three-day forecast. Mainly sunny to start today. Increasing cloudiness this afternoon, a high of 25. Tonight clearing, a low of 11. Tomorrow, mainly sunny, a high of 25. And Thursday, cloudy with a 40% chance of showers, a high 22. Right now, it's 10. The UV index for today is 8, or very high. The Oldies UV Report is brought to you by Joanne's Place Health Foods, celebrating 50 years of wellness in Peterborough and Lindsay. I'm Jordan Mercier with Peterborough's breaking and local news.

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1: Oldies 96.7, Peterborough's three-day forecast. Increasing cloudiness this afternoon with a high of 25. Tonight, clearing, a low of 11. Tomorrow, mainly sunny, a high of 25. And Thursday, cloudy with a 40% chance of showers, a high 22. I'm George Mercier. It's the 70s, 80s, and more.

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1: Paddlers will need to find an alternate launch site after the city temporarily closed the Beavermead boat launch for upgrades. The opening show of Fourth Line Theatre's summer season has been unveiled. And the Junior A Lakers lost last night at home to Whitby 8-3. 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
1: Oldies 96.7, Peterborough's three-day forecast. Increasing cloudiness this afternoon with a high of 25. Tonight, clearing, a low of 11. Tomorrow, mainly sunny, a high of 25. And Thursday, cloudy with a 40% chance of showers, a high 22. I'm Jordan Mercier. It's the 70s, 80s, and more.

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1: Oldies 96.7, Peterborough's three-day forecast. Increasing cloudiness this afternoon with a high of 25. Tonight, clearing, a low of 11. Tomorrow, mainly sunny, a high of 25. And Thursday, cloudy with a 40% chance of showers, a high 22. I'm Jordan Mercier. It's the 70s, 80s, and more.

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2: Increasing cloudiness today with a high of 25. Good afternoon, I'm George Mercier. Your three-day pinpoint weather details are coming up. Peterborough residents could see an all-inclusive tax support and increase of 6.62% next year. That according to a preliminary budget report received by council. City staff stress the estimate is subject to change as budget planning continues. Among the biggest pressures are a $3 million funding gap created by a one-time reserve draw this year and nearly $2.3 million in personnel-related expenses. Now staying at City Hall, council has endorsed a new stormwater user fee model that will base charges on housing type and size for residential properties and measured impervious area for non-residential sites. Staff say the change replaces the interim system tied to property assessment values, which does not reflect runoff generation. Lakeland's Public Health says its first full year following the merger of Peterborough Public Health and the Halliburton Kawartha Pine Ridge Health Units has been a success. Board Chair Ron Black says combining two organizations brought challenges, but the merger came at the right time and has strengthened the public health services.
3: The biggest challenge right off the hop was we didn't have a CEO selected and a medical officer of health selected. We still had our two impressive candidates there.
2: The report notes that nearly 150,000 vaccines have been distributed over the last year, 149 beaches monitored, and 224 outbreaks managed. And a record number of riders helped pedal the Canadian Mental Health Association, HKPR, passed its fundraising goal during this year's Change the Cycle event. The fundraiser at Nichols Oval over the weekend drew 92 participants and raised more than $31,000 for local mental health supports. In sports, the Century 21 Lakers are off until Thursday night when they play against Brooklyn. The Blue Jays are home to the Astros this afternoon. At the World Cup, the first game of the day is Portugal and Uzbekistan. England battles Ghana at 4, and the NBA draft is tonight. The Raptors will pick 19th. The next time you're scrolling through your phone, visit ptbotoday.ca and see what Peterborough is talking about. Your complete three-day pinpoint weather details coming up.
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2: Oldies 96.7, Peterborough's three-day forecast. Increasing cloudiness this afternoon with a high of 25. Tonight, clearing, a low of 11. Tomorrow, mainly sunny, a high of 25. And Thursday, cloudy with a 40% chance of showers, a high 22. I'm George Mercier. It's the 70s, 80s, and more.
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0: Oldies 96.7, Peterborough's three-day forecast. Increasing cloudiness this afternoon with a high of 25. Tonight, clearing, a low of 11. Tomorrow, mainly sunny, a high of 25. And Thursday, cloudy with a 40% chance of showers, a high 22. I'm Jordan Mercier. It's the 70s, 80s, and more.
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5: Oldies 96.7, Peterborough's three-day forecast. Increasing cloudiness this afternoon with a high of 25. Tonight, clearing, a low of 11. Tomorrow, mainly sunny, a high of 25. And Thursday, cloudy with a 40% chance of showers, a high 22. I'm Jordan Mercier. It's the 70s, 80s, and more.

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1: Lakeland Public Health says its first full year following the merger of local health units has been a success. A record number of riders helped pedal the CMHA past its fundraising goal during this year's Change the Cycle event. And the Century 21 Lakers are off until Thursday night when they play at home against Brooklyn. 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
1: Oldies 96.7, Peterborough's three-day forecast. Increasing cloudiness this afternoon with a high of 25. Tonight, clearing, a low of 11. Tomorrow, mainly sunny, a high of 25. And Thursday, cloudy with a 40% chance of showers, a high 22. I'm Jordan Mercier. It's the 70s, 80s, and more.

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1: 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And the Century 21 Lakers are off until Thursday night when they play at home against Brooklyn. 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
1: Oldies 96.7, Peterborough's three-day forecast. Increasing cloudiness this afternoon with a high of 25. Tonight, clearing, a low of 11. Tomorrow, mainly sunny, a high of 25. And Thursday, cloudy with a 40% chance of showers, a high 22. I'm Jordan Mercier. It's the 70s, 80s, and more.

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1: Clears up tonight, low backs off to 11. I'm Dan Blakely. Your three-day pinpoint weather coming up. Just a starting point, 6.62%. The all-inclusive tax increase the city of Peterborough is looking at for 2027. Again, it's just a preliminary number. Lots of talk and trimming to be done before a final number is locked in. Among the biggest pressures is nearly $2.3 million in personnel-related expenses. Still at City Hall, council has endorsed a new stormwater user fee that will base charges on how housing type and size for residential properties. Fees for non-residential properties will be calculated based on the square footage of impermeable surfaces, such as parking lots and paved driveways. The change replaces the interim system, which was tied to property assessment values, which do not reflect runoff. OPP called to investigate an assault at Warkworth Institution. Happened in May. Several inmates involved. One was taken to hospital for treatment. Two are facing charges. Lakeland's Public Health calling its first full year of merger a win. The agency was formed by combining Peterborough Public Health with the Halliburton Kawartha Pine Ridge unit to strengthen services, though board chair Ron Black admits there were some growing pains.
2: The biggest challenge right off the hop was we didn't have a CEO selected and a medical officer of health selected. We still had our two impressive candidates there. So a corporation without a CAO means the board chair needs to lead more.
1: The agency's annual report notes nearly 150,000 vaccines were administered last year, 224 outbreaks managed. Edmonton Oilers have put the speculation to rest. They have hired Mike Babcock as their next head coach. Jays are home to the Astros again tonight. Shane Bieber, fresh off the disabled list, expected to get the start. World Cup action tonight has Panama back in play in Toronto against Croatia. The late game features Colombia and Congo. NBA draft is tonight. The Raptors don't pick until the 19th slot. Next time you're scrolling through your phone, visit ptbotoday.ca for more of what Peterborough is talking about. Your three-day pinpoint weather coming up.
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1: 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I'm Dan Blakely with Peterborough's breaking and local news.
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1: Good afternoon. This is Steve Gregory. School year barely over, and we're already talking about next year with mandatory changes for schools in the fall. Different standards now for students' final marks. Grades 9 and 10 will be graded on 65% of classwork, 20% on final evaluations, and 15% on attendance and participation. That changes slightly for 11 and 12, 65% on classwork, 25% on final evaluations, and 10% on attendance and participation. And there will be some mandatory exams, including English, math, and science. And showing up gonna be a big deal. Miss two classes or fewer and participate, you get 80 to 100% of your participation marks. But if you miss more than 9 classes and don't participate, you end up with less than 50%. Would that have made a difference in how you graduated?
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15: 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I'm Dan Blakely with Peterborough's breaking and local news.

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1: Sky clears tonight, low falls back to 11. Good afternoon, I'm Dan Blakely. Your three-day pinpoint weather coming up. So far, so good for Lakelands Public Health. Been a year since the merger between Peterborough Public Health and the Halliburton-Kawartha Pine Ridge Health Unit. Board Chair Ron Black says bringing the two together was a huge undertaking, but they're in a much better position to meet community health needs.
2: I think coming out of COVID, I think both boards and organizations realized that we needed a bigger capacity. We needed more flexibility. We needed more expertise.
1: Looking ahead, Black says growth of the unit will be supported by $20 million in provincial funding. Lots of discussion yet to be done, debate and cutting, but we can tell you the budget increase for the city of Peterborough for next year will start at 6.62%. Increased costs for staffing, fuel and policing make up the bulk of the budget. Again, a lot of work to be done between now and when the draft budget is presented to council at the end of November. Peterborough's new stages theater is coming off its best season to date. More than 4,100 people took in 18 staged events, and artistic director Mark Wallace says there's lots to choose from for next season.
3: I would say there's an embarrassment of riches in the theater catalog that have not yet come to Peterborough, so it allows us to see what's happening out there, to track what the great successes are, what people are talking about. And then we still have to just pick eight of them to bring here.
1: First up will be a production of The Nonsense Club in December. The Mike Babcock era has begun in Edmonton. Oilers announcing today they've hired him as head coach. Jays do another dance with the Astros tonight. World Cup action has Panama playing Croatia in Toronto, Colombia and Congo meeting in the late game. NBA draft is tonight. The Raptors have the 19th pick. Next time you're scrolling through your phone, visit ptbotoday.ca for more of what Peterborough is talking about. Your three-day pinpoint weather coming up.
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7: Canadian and U.S. stock markets fell today, with the S&P/TSX Composite Index slipping as weaker commodity prices and mining shares combined with a broad technology sell-off, while Wall Street was pressured by sharp declines in semiconductor and AI-related stocks amid growing expectations of further U.S. Federal Reserve rate hikes and concerns about heavy AI spending. The S&P/TSX Composite Index was down 75 points at 34,900. In New York, the Dow Jones Industrial Average was down 46 points at 51,667. The S&P 500 Index was down 107 points at 7,365, while the NASDAQ Composite was down 579 points at 26,587. The Canadian dollar traded for 70.4 cents U.S. The crude oil contract was down 49 cents at $73.37 per barrel. And the gold contract was down $76 at $4,126 an ounce. Your Oldies Pinpoint weather is next.
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1: Oldies 96.7 Peterborough, three-day forecast. Clearing up tonight, low 11. All over sunshine tomorrow, high 25. Clouds, chance of showers Thursday, high 19. I'm Dan Blakely with Peterborough's breaking and local news.
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7: Oldies 96.7 Peterborough, three-day forecast, clearing up tonight, low 11, all over sunshine tomorrow, high 25, clouds, chance of showers Thursday, high 19. I'm Dan Blakely with Peterborough's breaking and local news.
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1: If you are getting takeout at some point today, do not throw away those condiment packets. They could get you $2,500 as Bill's Morning Mayhem scavenger hunt continues. Another item comes your way tomorrow morning at 8:10. Also on the way tomorrow, snacking confessions. We're going to look at some of our snacking secrets. And with Father's Day this past Sunday, some of the worst Father's Day gifts are starting to surface. I think this one could be the absolute worst. I'll tell you what it is tomorrow morning.
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1: Clears up tonight. Low back's off to 11. I'm Dan Blakely. Your three-day pinpoint weather coming up. Just a starting point, 6.62%. The all-inclusive tax increase the city of Peterborough is looking at for 2027. Again, it's just a preliminary number. Lots of talk and trimming to be done before a final number is locked in. Among the biggest pressures is nearly $2.3 million in personnel-related expenses. Still at City Hall, council has endorsed a new stormwater user fee that will base charges on housing type and size for residential properties. Fees for non-residential properties will be calculated based on the square footage of impermeable surfaces, such as parking lots and paved driveways. The change replaces the interim system, which was tied to property assessment values, which do not reflect runoff. OPP called to investigate an assault at Warkworth Institution. Happened in May. Several inmates involved. One was taken to hospital for treatment. Two are facing charges. Lakeland's Public Health calling its first full year of merger a win. The agency was formed by combining Peterborough Public Health with the Halliburton Kawartha Pine Ridge unit to strengthen services, though board chair Ron Black admits there were some growing pains.
2: The biggest challenge right off the hop was we didn't have a CEO selected and a medical officer of health selected. We still had our two impressive candidates there. So a corporation without a CAO means the board chair needs to lead more.
1: The agency's annual report notes nearly 150,000 vaccines were administered last year, 224 outbreaks managed. Edmonton Oilers have put the speculation to rest. They have hired Mike Babcock as their next head coach. Jays are home to the Astros again tonight. Shane Bieber, fresh off the disabled list, expected to get the start. World Cup action tonight has Panama back in play in Toronto against Croatia. The late game features Colombia and Congo. NBA draft is tonight. The Raptors don't pick until the 19th slot. Next time you're scrolling through your phone, visit ptbotoday.ca for more of what Peterborough is talking about. Your three-day pinpoint weather coming up.
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1: 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I'm Dan Blakely with Peterborough's breaking and local news.
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14: Oldies 96.7 Peterborough, three-day forecast, clearing up tonight, low 11, all over sunshine tomorrow, high 25, clouds, chance of showers Thursday, high 19. I'm Dan Blakely with Peterborough's breaking and local news.

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0: 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Then watch dozens of NLL stars in action like Jake Withers, Rob Hellier, and Mike Robinson. Face-off is 8 p.m. at the PMC. Lakers lacrosse, it's a vibe.
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2: 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The smell of smoky, saucy barbecued spread. 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
3: Oldies 96.7 Peterborough, three-day forecast, clearing up tonight, low 11, all over sunshine tomorrow, high 25, clouds, chance of showers Thursday, high 19. I'm Dan Blakely with Peterborough's breaking and local news.
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